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Tom Brady with the paper, I go Super Bowl, signed it. 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And pull off in the Porsche like a car thief.

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We are in Munich in Diamond Club in Mühlheim. This is the Song Killers Band and Dino Dvornik. Come on, dance!

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1: 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You're the only one that can calm me down. 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

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I just know.

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That's the sun at its best.

to justice and it cannot be seen. I'm checking where you're coming from and where you're going to. I'm checking out what you have done to see.